0: los 40.
1: Hello, I'm Dan.
2: I am Daniel.
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I'm an astronaut. I blasted off the planet, rock that caused catastrophe, and it matters more because I had it. Now I had, I thought about wreaking havoc on an opposition. Kind of shocking, they want a static with precision. I'm automatic quarterback. I ain't talking second packet. 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
2: 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She laid the hook on there and then she's incredible.
1: Los 40 llegan más éxitos a tu radio.